0: brings me closer, baby, closer to you.
1: And with each beat of my heart, for every day we apart, I'll hunger for every wasted hour.
0: And I-

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I loved you at first glance. You read your lines so cleverly and never missed a cue. 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You seemed to change, you acted strange, and why I've never known. 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But I'd rather go on hearing your lies than to go on living without you. Now the stage is bare, and I'm standing there with emptiness all around. And if he won't come back to me, then they can bring the curtain down.

0: Do you sing first, or second?
1: No, Harry, I'm singing second, man.
2: And a very exciting girl.
1: I'll bring that bass out, man.
3: Hey, man, I'll bring it out a little bit more.
2: You gotta be a special lady.
0: Let's get down on some harmony. Come on.

0: Senior. Altijd oldies.
1: Actually, this is a song that David Bowie and Iggy Pop wrote a while ago. And David and I recorded it on his last David Bowie Tonight's album. We're going to do that together tonight. I want everybody, listen, I want you to sway with me. And we're going to sing it together tonight.

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But you know what truth is? It's that little baby you're holding, and it's that man you fought with this morning, the same one you're going to make love with tonight.

0: 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Altijd oldies.
1: Hello.
2: Yes.
3: Is that you?
1: Who's this?
3: Oh, Cornelius.
1: Cornelius.
3: Yeah.
1: Oh, Cornelius.
3: Listen.
1: Bye-bye.
3: Listen.
1: Yeah, man, what's up?
3: I'm in trouble.
1: Yeah.
3: My girl.

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Talk about forever. What used to be's don't count anymore.

make love so fine. I put my head on her shoulder. She said, tell me all the trouble. You know what she said? She said,

man about the boy. And I know it's stupid to be mad about the boy. I'm so ashamed of it, but must admit,